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0: 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Jump

0: Welcome to Wednesday's edition of the Birthday Club and Anniversary Club. We just got birthdays for you. Got two in the Lakes area for you guys. Again, in the future, if you'd like to nominate somebody, you can go ahead and call the office line for Layton Media, or you can go ahead and email kdlm@layton.media. Get your friends, family, loved ones, whoever, in for a mention on the air. For what we've got today, Barb Gilbert is celebrating her birthday, nominated by Mom and John. And Brazen Buck, nominated by Grandma and Grandpa Buck. Happy birthday to Barb and Brazen. We'll head over and look at some famous birthdays here as well today. Cristiano Ronaldo Jr., the son of the soccer star Ronaldo, is turning 15 today. Rapper and Pulitzer Prize winner Kendrick Lamar turns 38. And then, of course, you didn't want to forget about this one, King Edward I would be turning 819 on this day. Well, happy birthday to all those in the Lakes area that is celebrating, and to our famous people, including King Edward I. Well, we will take a quick break. Be back with more of your favorites right around the corner on Classic Hits KDLM.
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Tom Petty and the Heartbreakers on the Afternoon Jam. Don't do me like that. Ryan Adams up next. 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

0: Night Ranger, Sister Christian on the station you can count on. We'll take a break, check the weather. Boz Skaggs, The Temptations, Wang Chung, Blondie, and Matthew Wilder. It's another Block to the Top of next.
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